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1: What's up, it's David Guetta, and this is my brand new single, Never Going Home Tonight, with Alesso and

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I wanna have all them power, riches and fame. 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

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Take me to Ibiza, Carico, ay ay ay. I don't want your money, I just wanna dance. 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